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0: Africa, watching our rich nation destroy this world. 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
1: It's the blessing.
0: I'm not for any division, so don't look at me through your fear.
1: It's the blessing.
0: Like James Brown say, say it loud, I'm still black and proud. 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
1: You're the head on the spear, you're the nail on the cross, you're the fly in my beer, you're the key that got lost, you're the letter from Jesus on the bathroom wall, your mother superior.

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I love you for my life. You are a friend of mine.